0: my check. 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

You always wearing them glasses. 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Ooh, that tragic.

0: 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I'm the M-Flow, and I want to thank you for rocking with me. 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

0: what it does to this tumbleweed hick.
1: Well, I just don't understand what that Obama man be doing.
0: With the portable BritBox, you'll sound something like this.
2: I find that the president's foreign policy is quite shallow and pedantic, if you don't mind my saying so.
0: The portable BritBox can even translate the thickest of New York accents.
1: Yeah, so we went to the ball game, had a couple of beers. Our seats were right behind the catcher. Hey, Mickey, remember when we saw the Yanks?
3: Yeah.
0: Here's what it would sound like with the portable BritBox.
2: 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The seats we had were total class. Wouldn't you say that, Mickey? Right.
0: The portable BritBox is exclusively sold at your local area Walmart. So run. Do not walk to get this amazing advancement of technology.
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0: Are you tired of doing the same thing every day? Tired of not fitting in? Then come to Montgomery College, a college with great student life called Montgomery College Club Rush. 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So what are you waiting for? Make your move, Montgomery College.
1: Like art? Have you ever considered making a career out of it? The Montgomery College Arts Institute can help. The Montgomery College Arts Institute offers a broad variety of courses in the visual arts, music, dance, theater, and communication arts technology. The Arts Institute also gives students the opportunity to work directly with arts professionals who introduce students to cutting-edge techniques, creative approaches, and exciting current developments in the arts. The MC Arts Institute also gives students the opportunity to work with the National Gallery of Art to provide art preservation internships, and also offers scholarships to study abroad. Got artwork you want to display? The Arts Institute gives students the opportunity to exhibit the work in the K. Fritz Art Settler Gallery in the Tacoma Park Silver Spring campus of Montgomery College. Sounds interesting? To find out more information, contact the Montgomery College Arts Institute, recently relocated in the Tacoma Park Silver Spring campus of Montgomery College at 240-567-5831.
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1: Hola, my name is Rodrigo, and I am your dance instructor for the most beautiful music in the world, Latin music. I will teach you the most complicated moves in 2 hours. Even if you have one leg and no arms, you will come out looking like a South Beach salsa dancer. I teach you music from merengue, salsa, bachata, cha-cha, swing, and every other Latin dance you've heard of. So come join me at the Miami School of Dance. Just listen to one of my satisfied customers, Rick.
2: Hi, I'm Rick. And as shocking as it sounds, I've never really been good with the ladies. But then I entered the Miami School of Dance. Now I dance for hours at local clubs, and now I'm close to actually being able to ask a girl to dance with me. Thanks a lot, Rodrigo.
1: Yes, yes, you too can be like Rick. Just send me $200 and you can come see me at my dance studio off of Main Road. Then take the footpath down the hill by the river. Make a right and there is my studio right next to Mob's Laundromat. Remember, if you don't come out looking like a star, it's not my fault.
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5: 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And I got just the thing for that. We call it

0: zombie. You see? 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That's what I'm talking about. That's why well, yeah. 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That's my bipolar. That's my superpower. Ain't no disability. I'm a superhero.
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0: 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WMCR. In the land of milk and honey, where roses are red and violets are blue, Montgomery College has all the right answers for you. 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
0: Then you've seen him in Total Recall. You've even seen him in Terminator 2.
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5: 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Overdue books are 25 cents per day, per item. So return those books.

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0: This is Washington's best mix of music, live from Montgomery College's Rockville campus. Thanks for tuning in, everybody. Hashim Horn here playing all of the hits. Hope you're enjoying the music. We're going to have to hit the pause button, but the music will continue in less than 3 minutes. 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
1: Jeepers! 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
2: Right on, Reggie.
1: 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Wait, why is the van rocking?
5: 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Those fools drinking Pepsi, Coke, or other should take up their drinks and go crying to mother. If a test is tomorrow and you need to cram, slam down a Jolt and pass that exam. I wouldn't laugh at the almighty drink. You might need this cola more than you think.
6: Yeah, man, I'm gonna get one right now, if you know what I'm saying.
5: Jolt. It's not just for breakfast anymore.

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Perfect for brightening up your lunch break. 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So, whether you're at work, on the go, or just kicking back, stay tuned and let the groove carry you through your day.

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And don't forget, it doesn't matter how old you are, always continue to further your education. Keep it locked, because you're listening to E-Radio, WMCR.

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doorstep. 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Damn. 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

0: 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The number you have reached is not in service at this time. 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

0: In the land of milk and honey, where roses are red and violets are blue, Montgomery College has all the right answers for you. Maybe you just graduated high school or just got fired from your job and don't know what else to do. Sitting around confused is not the right answer for you. So sign up at Montgomery College with something to prove. Become a Raptor and follow our motto. 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
1: You've seen him in debates.
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1: You've seen him as President of the United States.
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1: Now, you can see Barack Obama in concert! That's right, you can see our President Barack Obama live in concert as he comes to Montgomery College in Rockville, Maryland. You can hear him sing the hit single, What Makes You Beautiful.
3: Baby, you light up my world like nobody else. The way that you put your hair gets me overwhelmed. But when you smile at the ground, it ain't hard to tell you don't
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5: Hey, I just met you.
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1: 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Be there. 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
3: Sure. 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
2: All right. 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I'll just pour in the whole bottle.
3: It's sparkling?
2: Yeah. 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All right. Try the ignition now.
3: Wow, listen to that kitty purr. 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Wow, what happened?
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3: 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What city is this?
4: Ah, you Americans.
2: What?
4: Willkommen in Köln, Germany.
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2: It's Fusion Fuel. 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
4: Hello?
5: I'm not sure if I can make it to the party tonight, Janet.
4: Oh, Donna, why not?
5: I don't even want to say. I'm having a bad hair day.
4: Well, have you tried Osprias?
5: No, I don't even know what that is.
4: It's a new hairstyling product created by Bolton Salon that fixes those bad hair days in less than an hour. 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It's amazing. 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
5: Wow, that sounds like something I could really use right about now.
4: Believe me, it works. And you know what else?
5: What?
4: It actually smells really good. None of that leftover chemical scent other hair products leave you with.
5: Wow, thanks for telling me about it, Janet.
4: No problem. So I guess I'll see you at the party.
5: Yeah, I guess so. Thanks to Osprias.
6: Just imagine yourself on a raft, far off in a forgotten corner of a strange sea. The sun is merciless, and the heat is stifling. It's sucking the very life's juices from your body. The black fin of a shark slowly circles the raft. The circle is getting smaller and smaller. You might only have seconds. Right now, what's the one thing you want more than anything else?

0: 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Thanks for tuning in. This is Cool Hand Luke for E-Radio, where we always play the hits. 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
1: You have the right to remain silent. 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
2: Oh man, I can't light this cigarette and I'm dying for a smoke.
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2: Your watch has a lighter on it? What are you, a terrorist?
3: Heck no, I'm just a guy who likes to smoke. 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
4: Tired of knowing that it's time to smoke but you can't find your pesky lighter? Why not engulf two birds in one flame with the Casio Fireball? It's a wristwatch, a lighter, and definitely not designed to help terrorists hijack planes.
5: I was spelunking a cave in New Zealand and my flashlight died on me. I would have too if I didn't have the Casio Fireball. Its butane flame guided me to safety from depths of nearly 200 feet, and not once did I ever think this watch would be helpful for someone looking to move stealthily in the night or light bombs in their shoes.
4: Loved and enjoyed for decades, the Casio Fireball is the only watch that can say for sure that it would be of zero benefit to someone who violently opposes the policy of the United States. The Casio Fireball, it's one patriotic watch.
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Your voice, your music, your station. Huh? Kinzie Ford. Yeah, you heard it right. This is Kinzie Ford. Now let's get back to the tunes.

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1: We're gonna ride, ride, ride, ride, ride till we fall. They say we got no future at all.

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1: How many of you have wanted to buy something but realized that you couldn't at the last second because you burned through your paycheck?
2: I know that I have.
1: Alright. Do you recognize that you have bad spending habits? Do you want to learn how to not only make money but save money? Well, Montgomery College might be the place for you. There are plenty of business classes that you can sign up for that help you with things along the lines of personal finance, budgeting, taxes, etc. So let's stop making trips to Starbucks all the time to grab that coffee that you really don't need and make your move to become a Raptor at Montgomery College.

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1: Looking for an exciting career opportunity? 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

2/5 on the 25th. 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

0: 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Tired of not fitting in? Then come to Montgomery College. 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

0: 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Didn't see you there. Welcome to Satan's Sweet Shop.
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0: 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I'll even give you a good price.
1: How much?
0: Just your soul.
1: Well, my mom gave me $10.
0: Okay, it's a deal. As long as you sacrifice the blood of your firstborn child.
1: I think I hear my mom calling.
0: Watch your step on the way out.
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3: Ha. 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
5: 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And remember, this Thanksgiving...
4: Pull!
3: Kill your own bird.
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0: How many of you have wanted to buy something but realized that you couldn't at the last second because you burned through your paycheck?
1: I know that I have.
0: Alright. Do you recognize that you have bad spending habits? Do you want to learn how to not only make money but save money? Well, Montgomery College might be the place for you. There are plenty of business classes that you can sign up for that help you with things along the lines of personal finance, budgeting, taxes, etc. So let's stop making trips to Starbucks all the time to grab that coffee that you really don't need and make your move to become a Raptor at Montgomery College.

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Anything to let you know it's real? Underground, I'm trill. Got my name tatted on the spine. 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And the regulation overtime.

0: 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WMCR.
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Hello, this is your former Commander-in-Chief, Barack Hussein Obama. 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

0: 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Tired of not fitting in? 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

0: 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You're hanging tough with Greg Huff. 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
1: Okay, almost done. One last thing and... What? Oh, no. No, this isn't happening. You've got to be kidding me.
2: Big bro.
1: Hey man, I need your help. I was finishing the spreadsheet. I hit the wrong key and I lost the last 6 hours of work.
2: Yeah, no problemo. I'll be over as soon as I get off of work.
1: Ah, jeez. No good, man. It's already too late. I'm dead meat.
2: I told you you should have taken one of those computer courses at Montgomery College.
3: Did you know that Montgomery College has a top-flight computer department? 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
1: Yo, he ain't messing with no average chick. 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Eat the cake, guinea, suck on my toes, yes. 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Type that caught me diamonds, he could miss me with them.

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1: This is the answering machine of former vice and would-be president of the United States, Al Gore. Leave a message!
2: Honey, it's me, Tipper. I know you've been under a lot of stress lately, but I really want you to move back into the house. You've gone all kooky out in the garage. Come home.
1: Oh, it's John Kerry. Listen, things are so hectic around here that our scheduling got all fouled up, and turns out we're not going to have time to let you speak at that convention. And in fact, please just stay away from Boston altogether.
3: Al, I just wanted to say how proud I am of you for your insane rant the other day. Can I have your daughter Kristen's number? I lost it.
4: Hi, Albert. It's Howard Dean. Sorry, just stubbed my toe.
3: Al, this is Dr. Phil. I'm a little concerned about your lithium dosage. Have you been having your flying dreams again? And how's the thumb sucking? Let's talk.
4: Al, it's Osama. What's happened to the beard, honey? And, can I get Kristen's number? Thanks, bro.
5: Dad, it's Kristen. I'm getting these weird phone calls from some guy who just breathes heavily and hangs up. Can you stop giving out my number to your friends?
6: Here's your card back. That'll be, $45 now.
7: $45? All you did was change my oil.
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7: Are you tired of these same slums working you like a fool? At Big Tony's, we take pride in our lube jobs. 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
8: Wow, Big Tony's, I've heard of you guys before.
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8: Nothing. I've heard nothing.
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1: How many of you have wanted to buy something but realized that you couldn't at the last second because you burned through your paycheck?
2: I know that I have.
1: Alright. Do you recognize that you have bad spending habits? Do you want to learn how to not only make money but save money? Well, Montgomery College might be the place for you. There are plenty of business classes that you can sign up for that help you with things along the lines of personal finance, budgeting, taxes, etc. So let's stop making trips to Starbucks all the time to grab that coffee that you really don't need and make your move to become a Raptor at Montgomery College.

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4: Man, that last class was pretty tough. What do you think?
5: That toast was a killer. You want to go grab something to eat at, like, McDonald's or something?
4: No. I don't want to lose my parking spot. We should hit up MC Cafeteria. I hear they have a lot of great food choices.
5: Oh, really? Like what? Because I'm seriously starving, man. I could eat a Middle Eastern country out of house and home here.
4: Yeah, I feel the same way. Jerry's has pizza made fresh out the oven.
5: Dude, I'm not in the mood for pizza.
4: Well, you're in luck because Jerry's has a choice of succulent subs packed full of hot, juicy steak or chicken.
5: Now you're talking, dude, because I'm a guy who loves juicy meat.
4: You're so weird.
5: Yeah, I know. But now I gotta figure out what I want to drink.
4: Don't even worry about that. The MC Cafeteria has a Starbucks.
5: Get out of here. Are you serious? Do they have my...
4: Ice Caramel Macchiato Grande with a splash of nutmeg and cinnamon.
5: I think I'm in love.
4: Yeah, you and everybody else. Now put your tongue back in your mouth and let's get over there before we have to wait in line. Ladies first.
5: Dude, whatever.
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0: In the land of milk and honey, where roses are red and violets are blue, Montgomery College has all the right answers for you. 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
2: 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Or how about I toss a Molotov cocktail into the Fox News Channel studios? 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
1: Tired of colleges not having food? Tired of colleges not having coffee shops? Or tired of colleges not having stores with school supplies? Well, it's time you attend Montgomery College.

0: I'm Hans.
1: And I'm Franz.
2: And we're here to pump you up
0: with the knowledge of what's available to you here on the Rockville campus.
1: Yeah, many people don't know the resources that are available to them to give the maximum physical pumptitude. Yeah,
0: Franz, you said it. So today we brought in our friend the announcer, who isn't nearly as manly as we are, to tell you about the MC Health Enhancement, Exercise Science, and Physical Education Department. That's right, the MC Rockville campus has a huge range of classes that will get you in shape or keep your body toned no matter what your preferences are. If you're a team player, MC offers volleyball, soccer, and basketball classes. If your idea of fun involves a large body of water, jump on in to MC swimming, scuba, and kayaking classes. So come on by to the PE building on the Rockville campus to check out our facilities, including our gym packed with state-of-the-art equipment and a large pool for you to get your laps in.
1: So if you think you can be buff, manly men like me and Franz here, come on down and challenge us to a lifting contest. Yeah, just don't cry too hard when we beat you. Yeah.
3: And now, here's why with your host, Jimmy Knight.
4: Thank you. Today on the show, we have a couple of guests who have some serious problems. Here's Bill. What's the matter, Bill?
5: I just don't understand women.
4: We've all been there.
5: I mean, how could you possibly understand them?
4: Well, Bill, I've got a surprise for you. Rod, tell him what he's won.
3: You've been enrolled in Psychology of Women, courtesy of Montgomery College. Examine the research and theories on the psychological function of the female of the species. Learn about current issues and controversies that face the everyday woman. Even develop new insights into your own behavior and the behavior of others. Montgomery College. Endless possibilities.
5: Thank you, Jimmy.
4: Don't thank me. Thank Montgomery College.
3: Coming up next, we'll hear from Jenny, who says she just doesn't understand how her body works.
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1: Hey, we are looking for a couple of costumes for this party on Friday night.
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5: Congratulations, Scott Peterson. You've just been admitted into an elite club of felons sentenced to death in the California criminal justice system. While we all wait for the judge to decide just how the taxpayers are going to put you to death, we invite you to relax in the cushiest, most expensive, and least lethal prison system in the country. In California jail, you'll have plenty of time to do things like play cards, play ping pong, watch cable, and wonder where it all went wrong.
6: Scott, this is the president of California, Arnold Schwarzenegger. What you did was very bad, and as much as I would like to personally terminate you, we have a legal process that costs more to operate than any mediocre over-budget Hollywood blockbuster. When your day of reckoning finally comes, you're probably going to look the way I did in the 1990 sci-fi hit Total Recall, when my space helmet came off, you know, and my eyes were all bugging out, my tongue was swelling up. Hasta la vista, baby. You have been erased.
5: The California justice system. Is it perfect? No. Is it dangerous? That's debatable. But when we need to put down a bad puppy, we know what to do. We're the California justice system. Don't worry, we'll get around to it.
7: We got a full tank of gas, half a pack of cigarettes, it's dark, and we're wearing sunglasses.
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1: Dilly dang dong, Cletus, why the long face?
2: My hair just ain't what it used to be, Ewald. 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Seems like my mullet just off and disappeared on me.
1: Well, dag nabbit, why didn't you just say something? I got just the thing to cheer you up. It's called Mullet in a Can.
2: Mullet in a Can? 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

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Got that heat that be sweeping the nation, a competition of fear, frustration. 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
3: Ah! I can't concentrate in this house. I'll never get anything done. I need to go to the library in Montgomery College, Rockville campus. I'm leaving. Not that anyone cares. 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Wow, this place has everything! Electronic resources, books, microfilm readers, magazines, and get this, real-life librarians! 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I hope this place is open late, because I got a lot to do. Nice hours! 8 a.m. to 9 p.m. Monday through Thursdays, Fridays 8 to 5, Saturdays 10 to 6, and yes, even Sundays from 11 to 7. Where to start? I think I'll ask this nice librarian for some assistance. I can pull up where every resource is in the library from Web Voyager, also known as the online catalog. Now I can sit on my butt all day while I do my research. Is this heaven or what? Yeah, I think I'll come here more often. So many resources, so little
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0: 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I'm Nikki McKee, bringing you all the tunes you love. 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
1: 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Students should check the posted schedules in the Math or Science Center for more information. The Math and Science Center is located on the Rockville campus on the ground floor of the Macklin Tower next to the elevators in room 02. The Math and Science Center's hours of operations are from Monday, 9 a.m. to 7 p.m., Tuesday to Thursday, 8 a.m. to 8 p.m., Friday, 8 a.m. to 4 p.m., and Saturday, 10 a.m. to 3 p.m. So all you Montgomery College students out there, there is no excuse why you can't pass your math or science class.
2: Oh, man, I can't light this cigarette, and I'm dying for a smoke.
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2: Your watch has a lighter on it? What are you, a terrorist?
3: Heck no, I'm just a guy who likes to smoke. That's why I use the Casio Fireball.
4: Tired of knowing that it's time to smoke, but you can't find your pesky lighter? Why not engulf two birds in one flame with the Casio Fireball? It's a wristwatch, a lighter, and definitely not designed to help terrorists hijack planes.
5: I was spelunking a cave in New Zealand, and my flashlight died on me. I would have too if I didn't have the Casio Fireball. Its butane flame guided me to safety from depths of nearly 200 feet, and not once did I ever think this watch would be helpful for someone looking to move stealthily in the night or light bombs in their shoes.
4: Loved and enjoyed for decades, the Casio Fireball is the only watch that can say for sure that it would be of zero benefit to someone who violently opposes the policy of the United States. The Casio Fireball, it's one patriotic watch.
6: By the powers vested in me by the Federal Communications Commission, I command you to get on the microphone in a serious manner and continue this broadcast.

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1: I know that I have.
0: Alright. Do you recognize that you have bad spending habits? Do you want to learn how to not only make money, but save money? Well, Montgomery College might be the place for you. There are plenty of business classes that you can sign up for that help you with things along the lines of personal finance, budgeting, taxes, etc. So let's stop making trips to Starbucks all the time to grab that coffee that you really don't need and make your move to become a Raptor at Montgomery College.

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4: Hospitals,

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1: Oh, geez. As usual, no parking. I'm going to be late for class again. Hey, there's one. Get out of my way. Are you? I can't believe it. She beat me to the spot. No, I'll be late for sure, and this time it's going to cost me. Why don't they have more parking here?
2: Calm yourself, my son.
1: Who are you?
2: I am the MC Parking Angel, here to solve your parking problems.
1: How?
2: My son, there's plenty of parking at MC. Have you tried lots 1 and 2 across from the tennis courts? Always plenty of spots there.
1: But it's farther.
2: My son, it's also no hassle, and the time you spend waiting and getting angry here could be spent walking to class and making it on time.
1: Lots 1 and 2?
2: Across from the tennis courts.
1: Hey, that angel was right. Look at all these spots. I'll be on time for sure.
2: Avoid the hassle, my children. Park in lots 1 and 2.
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4: Oh my God, what did I do last night?
5: Hello?
6: What's up, buddy?
4: Hey man, what's going on?
6: Not much. What happened to you last night?
4: I don't remember. It was a long night, although I can only assume that it wasn't good.
6: Wow. Maybe you should go to confession if you don't know what you did last night.
4: I would go, but I don't even feel like getting out of bed right now, much less talking to a priest about what happened last night.
6: Well, you could do what my cousin Teddy did last week when he had a night like yours.
4: What did he do?
6: He did e-confessions.
4: E-confessions? What's that?
6: It's the newest way to confess all your sins from the comfort of your own computer.
4: How does it work?
6: Well, just go to econfession.com and just type all your confessions into a handy email that goes to a random priest, who will forgive them at his own discretion.
4: How will I know when my sins are forgiven?
6: Oh, it's easy. You'll get an email that tells you.
4: Wow. Alright, man. I'm gonna go do that right now. Thanks for the advice.
6: You're welcome. Hey, you wanna go out
7: tonight?
6: Ladies
7: and gentlemen, can I please have your attention? I've just been handed an urgent and horrifying news story. And I need all of you to stop what you're doing and listen.

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0: 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I'm Carolina Ayala. 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

0: Are you tired of doing the same thing every day? Tired of not fitting in? Then come to Montgomery College, a college with great student life called Montgomery College Club Rush. 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

0: It's the Radio WMCR where the hits just keep on coming. 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
7: 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I got a fever. And the only prescription is morphine.

Yeah, I am too. And there's more where that came from. Here, at Double.

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2: How many of you have wanted to buy something but realized that you couldn't at the last second because you burned through your paycheck?
3: I know that I have.
2: Alright. Do you recognize that you have bad spending habits? Do you want to learn how to not only make money but save money? Well, Montgomery College might be the place for you. There are plenty of business classes that you can sign up for that help you with things along the lines of personal finance, budgeting, taxes, etc. So let's stop making trips to Starbucks all the time to grab that coffee that you really don't need and make your move to become a Raptor at Montgomery College.

0: Dear Diary, Eric sat beside me today. He's so cute. He said I was pretty. Well, I know I'm pretty. I have nice legs, long silky hair, but I think I might be too fat. It's because I eat too much. I really, really like him, so I guess I should try to lose some weight. Maybe I should stop eating at Benny's Diner. Okay, I have to do this. From now on, goodbye, Benny's buttermilk pancakes. Goodbye, Benny's chocolate milkshake. 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Goodbye, Benny's Diner. Goodbye, Eric.
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3: What was that ruckus?
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3: I was just in my office and I heard a ruckus.
4: Could you describe the ruckus, sir?

Hey yo, you blew it. I could tell you knew it, but you was like, screw it. And I guess I'm fluid, cause I was like, you and them bitches included, cause I was going through it. Ain't nothing more to it.

0: 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I'm Marcus Van Putten. 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

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Now I had a thought about wreaking havoc on an opposition. Kind of shocking, they want a static with precision. I'm automatic quarterback. I ain't talking second. 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
3: 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I'm Frank Lavender, and for our next segment, please welcome inventor and entrepreneur Harold Johnson.
4: Thanks for having me, Frank.
3: Well, what have you got for us today?
4: Well, as you know, child obesity is the number one health risk facing young people today. Well, that and J-Lo.
5: You're right.
4: Yeah.
5: Right.
4: Well, that's why we brought in little Dougie here.
6: Okay.
4: Finish your cheese doodle first, okay?
6: Okay.
4: Now, Frank, I'm proud to introduce the Tubby Tech Gorgibator.
3: Oh! Harry, it looks a little confusing.
4: Yeah, well, that's because it is. It's a cross between the Swedish Mandometer, a robot, and an ankle zapper.
3: Is that legal?
4: I'm not sure, but here's how it works. Using the fat-adhering contact patch, attach the Gorgibator to Dougie here.
6: Hey.
4: Now, checking for food intake rate and fork travel, the Gorgibator sends a series of shocks right to the fat while inducing some shame through teasing and insults. Let's try it out on Dougie.
3: Wow, he's really writhing. Is he going to be okay?
4: I don't know, probably not.
3: Well, I don't know about you folks, but I'm sold.
7: Oh my God, it's the end of the world!
8: We were so unprepared, we didn't know!
7: I never got to say goodbye to my parents. I never got to say I love you to my cat.
8: We were so unprepared, we didn't know!
9: I forgot to close the refrigerator door. I forgot to turn off the lights.
7: I don't know what I was thinking. I should have listened to

0: here. What's up, guys? You're listening to Rockville's Best Mix of Music. If you like what you've been hearing, then don't go anywhere because we got more of your favorite hits coming right up. 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
1: So how many times has this happened to you before? You rush out of your last class and run to the cafeteria as fast as you can. But when you arrive, there's a line formed that rivals the opening night of an amusement park. Of course, the first thing on your mind is, man, all I want is a small snack to hold me over before my next class, which starts in 10 minutes. So you venture off to your 3-hour class, unable to think or take notes on what the professor is saying. You only have one thing on your mind, food. Well, my friend, you're another victim of Hungrilius Maximilius, also known as hunger. But there's good news for you, my friend. That's right, MC Munchies is here for your snacking convenience. Whether it be hot dogs, pretzels, or just candy, MC Munchies has you covered. So don't say to yourself, oh man, I have to go hungry again because of that line. Just say, I'm going to MC Munchies. That's right, MC Munchies. Now you can pay attention in that class, only to realize the midterm is next week. MC Munchies, open Monday through Saturday on the ground floor of the campus center. Come on, who are you to resist?
2: 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Tired of being scoffed at by the locals? Want to be more like William Wallace, King Arthur, or Sir Lancelot? Then come to Excalibur School for Knights. 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Take on barbarians.
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0: Another. 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
1: You're listening to WMCR, Montgomery College.
2: Are you tired of doing the same thing every day? Tired of not fitting in? Then come to Montgomery College. A college with great student life called Montgomery College Club Rush. Montgomery College Club Rush. It's where you can find a community, where you can find people with the same interests as you, as well as find where you belong. So what are you waiting for? Make your move. Montgomery College.
3: Hello there, fellow Montgomery College students. While you're walking through the halls to your next class, let me borrow your attention for just a moment. Once you're done with your classes, sprint to your car, and drive home, what's the first thing you're going to do? Some may study, but I bet a bunch of you will play some video games in the comfort of your own home. Have you ever wanted to make your own games? Well, now at Montgomery College, you can! Enter the Game Design course, and you'll learn all about the elements of game design, character illustration, level editing, the gaming industry, and even tips on getting started at a big game company. 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

0: 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Montgomery College has all the right answers for you. 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Sitting around confused is not the right answer for you. So sign up at Montgomery College with something to prove. Become a Raptor and follow our motto. Make your move, Montgomery College.
1: Ladies and gentlemen, and children of all ages, Funko Foods Corporation would like to proudly present to you its most nutritious, delicious, slammin' jammin' meal ever,